Der Kutsche, Zima, der Kutsche, Снег, так хочу, зеркаль на земле.

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Day one. I noticed that the wind here is different. The breeze here fills all your desires and hopes. There is no language, just emotions. It can comfort you and make the trees sing. Or it can warn you with the growing power of wind. Day two. The wind woke up. I feel like it says hi to me through the branches. Conversation mixed with the sound of life hidden in the sunburned grass. To be able to listen to the wind, one has to allow it to help with hygiene, to clean the layers of thoughts connected to the corners of your city. Breathe, taste the wind. Leave all the great ideas behind in a safe space where you can get back to it. The wind knows all our ancestors. 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It remembers the water, the

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and trust was broken. Day 5. Today I don't care about the wind. I am not able to listen. It was a lie. It's the last day, one of many. How is the wind going to fill up my memories? The conversation, exchange of memories. To be able to listen, one has to give and take. So choose carefully, because the trees are going to sing about it.

0: Hello, we welcome you to a new edition of Palazzo Radio. Now we focus on minimal music, minimal techno, and we started with the beginning.
1: Yeah, we heard Philo's Untitled Number 3 by Mika Vaino, a great track from the 90s, followed by Robert Hood Museum from the album Minimal Nation, name-giving album of minimal techno. And the third track we heard was from Basic Channel from Berlin, named Q1.1, more on the dubby edge of minimal techno. And we continue.
0: We move to Asia and start with Nisa Monday.

Yes, hello, this is Giorgio, also welcome from my side. This was actually another track from Japan by Ryoji Ikeda called Matrix 2.5. Very nice track with a huge bass line. Now we are going to move back to Germany, indeed, to the minimal techno, minimal house scene there, which was quite influential in the early 2000s through the Compact label and the distribution network, plenty of sub-labels. And we are going to start with Thomas Brinkmann, a track called Walk With Me, followed then, however, by a track by Kassem Mosse on the Workshop 32 release, which is from 2023, so a totally different period. And lastly, we are going to finish with Villalobos, a track from Alcachofa, the hugely influential album from 2003, I think, Dexter.

after this very famous and very soft track by Villa-Lobos. We continue with a kind of different minimal music. We continue with Didi Kern, Elliptical Overtone Study, and some piano works from Ingrid Schmolina, MNIIM, and a Plastic Man track, and yeah.

0: So, indeed, this was Plastic Man, and we added another track by Alexi Perele. Not necessarily minimal in the typical sense, but, you know, it's up to anyone to figure out.
1: It's a wide...
0: meaning it's a wide notion, and so we don't have to stick to the minimal label that has been used over the past 20 years. So indeed, now we're going to hear another track by Richie Hawtin, which, however, is a totally different style. It's from the DE9 album, where he basically got plenty of samples from various tracks and recombined them into new tracks and actually a whole set all in one. And lastly, to really get across the idea, minimal, it's an idea and not a genre, perhaps. We will hear Steve Reich clapping.
1: And then we meet in 1 month on the next Palazzo Radio Show. Thank you, Giorgio Pantalone, for mixing up all this music we put together. And this was the season episode about minimal music.

Sound Plus One back in the studio. It's number eight edition of our monthly radio show, and we're very happy to welcome Simon today.

quickly switching it up with a little bit of Stambelli. Really liking this Monkey Flute.

Good evening, everybody. In this project you're going to hear tonight, the first resident ensemble.

radio. Still trying to sort out a few technical kinks, and then I'll be handing over.

0: amazing set, Full. It's been a pleasure to hear the first 30 minutes. And I'm excited to have a little chat with Simone now. Simone.
1: Hi.
0: Welcome to Plus One Radio. Very excited to have you.
1: Thank you for the invitation.
0: So I want to ask you, like, you've gone through like a really wide variety of sounds here. I've heard some pilot funk, I've heard some hip-hop remixes, I've heard a little bit of like it's a two-step and whatnot. Have you always played a wide variety of sounds like that, and you know, what is something that you really look for when you DJ?
1: Well, yes, I've always listened to a lot of different styles, like even punk rock and rap, and also a lot of UK stuff, so that was really a big influence, like UK, and I found a lot of inspiration there, but also like Latin American sound, by the funk. I've always listened to this kind of style, and I was always like looking for very international sounds.
0: Amazing. I have to say I love it, and we're always love in general sounds like with a wide variety, different countries, different influences, and yeah, I mean, where at the moment do you feel like, you know, you've played for a while, you told me that, you know, you keep coming back to DJing, and did you feel like your sound has changed at all, and if it has changed, like how do you see it changing now? Or
1: yes, I would say it's always changing. It's a journey. I love to find new music, and I really love to don't get stuck. You know, also listen to new artists or looking for new artists. I think that's the best thing, to just be open-minded. And also, I really love how everything is hybrid right now. You know, like German rap, for instance, becoming a lot of techno style influenced, and I really love when genres are being mixed up, so it's a great time for that right now.
0: Amazing. Speaking of techno, I think like going out now in Vienna, there's a lot of techno everywhere. How do you feel about techno, and like do you play that yourself as well? Do you enjoy techno? Is that something you look at?
1: Yes, I mean, I love everything that is danceable, so I just love to move around, and if it's techno, it's techno. If it's something different, like, I don't know, baile funk, then it's baile funk. I never get stuck to one genre, I would say. Could also listen to classical music and maybe dance or vibe to that. That's also nice.
0: Fantastic. I mean, maybe next time we invite you, you can do a classic set. Classic and techno. Well, in any case, thank you for joining. It's an absolute pleasure, and I'm really looking forward to the next 20-25 minutes, and just to enjoy the last bit of your set. Thank you very much.
1: So nice. Thank you for having me.

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Getting freaky in the sheets, we're taking body shots. Then I finish with a face, we're just to top it off, eh. 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Getting freaky in the sheets, we're taking body shots. Then I finish with a

0: And this is concluding Simon Said. Thanks a lot, Simon. This was amazing.
1: Thanks for having me. It was so much fun.
0: And now we're leading over to our own Proco Beats for the last half an hour. We are heading over to Mexico in the 80s.

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The process is ever long.

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And I start model in Italy. And then I just came to America and it worked for me. But I had to change last name. My real last name is not Shayk. It's 14 letters. It's Shayk Islamova, and people don't know how to say this in America, so I changed it to Shayk, and everybody like that. People call me Shayk.

Bonnke, a German physicist who was closely connected with the first attempts in the Reich to produce an atomic bomb to be used in World War II.

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1: Let me tell you something you already know. 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
1: Hallo, hallo. Good evening and thank you for having listened to Amido Disco number 4 and yeah, enjoy this day and this evening. Thank you for tuning in Dress Radio. Thank you for hosting me. And now for you, the last track, which is an edit from Lucio Battisti, Abbracciala, abbracciali, abbracciati. And yeah, to celebrate also Italy in this day. And have a good evening and see you next month. Bye bye.

0: Hello, and back here at the Booster Club show. Sorry that we're a bit late today. We had some technical issues, and thanks.
1: Francis 21 is playing.
0: Wait, you're not on it. you're muted now.
1: It was my fault. Sorry, guys.
0: Okay, I'm here
1: Sorry
0: with
1: everyone.
0: I'm here with Francis, aka Francis 21.
1: Hey. Hi, Mattia.
0: Hi, Francis. How are you doing?
1: So good.
0: Okay. Are you happy? Do you want to tell us about the... No.
1: About?
0: We just had some technical issues. We are back on the Booster Club show, where we deliver you the new hottest DJs in Vienna.
1: That's me.
0: And yeah, about Booster Club. Booster Club is a DJ collective newly formed last autumn, and it's focusing and centering BIPOCs, queers, trans, and non-binary DJ and mixers. I mean, it's the same thing. And we have a party coming up, a Soli party for the collective. It's on Saturday from what time is it? From 8, I think, right? It's from 8 and it's gonna last for quite a long time. I think the last sets are scheduled around 5 or 6 a.m. in the morning. And we have gonna have two floors, so you better should join. It's in Augasse at Altangrund. Okay, but let's start now with you, Francis.
1: Mm-hmm.
0: So I know you from actually my uni, mm-hmm. and when we did our event with Kissen, you were performing there.
1: Mm-hmm.
0: So I already know a little bit about your journey, and you also came along with me to one of the open sessions at Booster Club.
1: Which was great.
0: Yeah.
1: knew nothing before. I know some things now.
0: Yeah, how much?
1: So they're great teachers there. Also yeah. Just great humans.
0: How much do you know now?
1: Like a 6 out of 10 maybe.
0: Okay. It's yeah. And yeah, you're also playing in some bands. Can you tell us about a little bit mm-hmm. this and also maybe your approach to mixing it in general?
1: Yeah, for sure. Thank you. So yeah, I'm my like main band, my right like as of now is Sibylle. Sibylle is a German speaking band. We're all from Vienna, where I do music production and drums. And I'm also a drummer of Lino Camillo's band. With Lino Camillo, I joined their project like recently, and it's really great. So when it comes to live music, I really love playing drums, but I also like played a long time like guitar. I like to experiment new stuff. I like to produce.
0: Yeah, because I just wanted to say, I think I played one of your tracks in one of my sets. And
1: the really old one. That was
0: yeah, but I liked it because it was an experimental set and it was really fitting for the beginning.
1: Mm-hmm.
0: And yeah.
1: It was a great set. Such a cool performance too.
0: Thank you. what did you prepare for today? What will you play?
1: Yeah, the thing is today it's a bit loose. It's for fun. Might be a bit
0: it's always for fun
1: messy
0: no?
1: at point yeah but like for me it's really just for fun
0: okay but what do you mean by
1: also, you're also so serious sometimes okay. No just kidding but yeah I'm playing some like indie pop punk. There will be some German speaking songs, like some from Austrian artists, some from German artists, and then also electronic.
0: Mm-hmm.
1: Yeah,
0: and
1: try to like increase the energy a little bit so it can be like a
0: okay but you you also
1: to tear set
0: yeah but you also previously have also played some hyper poppy set, right?
1: Yeah, I love playing hyper pop.
0: Yeah,
1: today okay. is not such a hyper pop
0: no hyper pop today
1: no
0: okay Sorry. are you ready?
1: I am ready.
0: You want a glass of water? Breathe and start?
1: Yeah, I got my bottle of water here on the floor. And I wasn't sure where to put it. You're so serious now. No, I think I will keep it on the ground.
0: I will get it for you, and then you can start, right?
1: Thank you. Yes.
0: Let's do it.
1: Let's
0: like
1: do
0: that.
1: Let's do it.
0: Are you ready?
1: Yes.
0: Okay, then start. Have fun, dear audience.

I'm at the pool hall, and this girl comes up, and she's all like, and I'm like, yeah, whatever. So later, I'm at the pool hall, and this girl comes up to me like, oh, and I'm like, yeah, whatever.

And then it's 3 a.m. I'm on the corner wearing my leather. This dude comes up and he's like, hey, punk. I'm like, yeah, whatever. Then I'm throwing dice in the alley. Officer Leroy comes up and he's like, hey, I thought I told you. And I'm like, yeah, whatever. Then up comes Zaffo. I'm like, yo, Zaffo, what's up? He's like, Dud. I'm like, that's cool. Cause this is my United States or whatever.

0: Du musst gar nichts. Du musst gar nichts. Du musst gar nichts.
1: Yeah, okay. Hey, Francis, thank you.
2: Is it on?
1: No way. No.
3: Schön, Francis. Hat Spaß gemacht.
1: Ja.
2: Yeah.
1: Du musst gar nichts. Ihr müsst alle gar nichts, wirklich. Versprechen. Okay.
2: Okay.
1: A short switch. Okay, that was Francis 21. Thank you so much. And the next one in the lineup from today is already at the decks and ready to play. But before, there's a little intro. So I'm very happy my fellow sister is here with me, Thea, and all the people from Res Radio might know Thea already because she played at the community party in February. And I think it was a drum and bass set. Sorry.
3: It was everything.
1: Actually, I was not there, so whatever. Okay, yeah, so some of you might have heard already a set of her, and I actually personally know Thea for quite a long time. She will also play, by the way, on the Sassy Treats party on Saturday. Just a little reminder. What is your playtime, actually?
3: It's late. It's gonna be late.
1: Okay, so if you wanna... I hope you're all gonna come. Those who want and those who hear this now. And then hopefully you're going to stay long and Thea will play in the club room because we're going to have two floors. And as I said, I know Thea for some time already. You were in Vienna before and then you moved to Marseille and you stayed there. For how long did you stay there?
3: It was 3 years.
1: Three
3: very long years.
1: Yes. And how was that experience for you? Because I think a lot of things happened there, no?
3: Yeah, it was intense. and I think, I don't know what I want to say about this. Maybe it's I learned a lot about community and care there. Community between trans people and queers. And plus, and also a lot about partying, because since there is not really a club scene or something, there is like just huge spaces you cannot afford if you want to make parties or your squad or your friend's place. So, or like some space out of town.
1: So it's like DIY more?
3: Yeah, it's very DIY and it's a lot, it's like about community, like the parties, and it's feeling like it's very, it's special vibe, and it was kind of maybe new to me coming from Vienna where everything is so clean and net and
1: Do you miss that in Vienna?
3: And also like the people playing, I mean, they were mostly friends and they were like playing really nice stuff and really good, but there was no like stardom or star culture or something. There was, for example, there was one set on a like a rave friends were organizing. Moshe Tress was playing there. He was playing like for the whole night and I was like, so it was like huge thing to me. And and I didn't know who he is and whatever, and he was just one of our friends. I don't know, it's like a thing between like, I don't know, it's very, I don't know.
1: Okay.
3: I like it, the vibe. And yeah.
1: I already asked you how that influenced you there.
3: I mean, Yeah, I mean, I watched them a lot playing, and I never like felt legitimate or something to also play start. But I overcame this at some point, and then I started to play, and it's, I think, 1 year. Mm-hmm. Since then, I'm really active.
1: So you started in Marseille, and then but then you came back last autumn,
3: yeah,
1: right?
3: Yeah.
1: And yeah, okay. And also your siblings were kind of the founders of Booster Club, right?
3: Yeah, Milo and Emmy, yes.
1: Yeah, shout out to you.
3: Yes.
1: So, you already mentioned some names from Marseille. Who inspired you for the mixing?
3: Yeah, I think, it's just as I said, like friends. There's maybe to mention Edna, a good friend and sister. And Zero Day, Anna Superlassif, nice people. And
1: Yeah, I actually have thought about something, because I was once also in Marseille, and then when I went out there, it was also the feeling of going out is pretty different than in Vienna. I also experienced that, because also for me it was always really crazy, because it's so hot inside the club when you're there, and you feel like in a steam room actually. I mean, I don't know. That was the places where I went, but it was there in summer also. It was there in August. That's probably the hottest time of the year, but
3: everyone tries to escape in summer, actually.
1: Yeah, well, actually, I'm going to go there again. It was really lovely this summer, so. Okay, what do you normally play, and what do you play today? What did you prepare?
3: I'm like, the last thing I somehow discovered was bass music.
1: Bass music, yeah.
3: Yeah, I really like really slow bass stuff. And I also played this today. And I really like drum and bass.
1: Mm-hmm.
3: And yeah. Yeah, and
1: Okay. Okay.
3: Yeah, and what to say about this, I'm getting bored really fast, so I change a lot fast between genres.
1: Mm-hmm.
3: And I'm also getting super messy with my organization of my music and stuff, so I have 10 projects at the same time, 10 vibes different and stuff, but yeah.
1: I think it's totally fine. I think that's a creative thing.
3: I really like it.
1: Yeah, and it's also like a way of doing, getting from A to B. So today will be fast or slow? Slower.
3: It will start very slow and then we'll get really fast.
1: Okay. Okay. So for all of the people who are going to be curious after Thea said today, as I already said, we're going to have the Sassy Treats party on Saturday from 8 till, 5 a.m. in the morning, 6 a.m.
3: Yeah, come. It will be a lovely party.
1: It's open end, actually.
3: Nice people.
1: And everyone from the collective, almost everyone from the collective will play. And it's like a solely event for our collective. So we would be very happy if a lot of people come and join the party. It's in Augasse 226 in Altangrund, next to Spittelau. So, Thea will start now. Are you ready?
3: I'm ready.
1: Okay. So, enjoy.
3: I'm not ready, wait.
1: Okay.
3: No, I'm ready.
1: Francis, want to say something?
4: I'm ready. You had the infos
1: for the party? No, I'm joking. So, she's ready. Wait. And yeah, so enjoy her set, and then I come back after the set with the announcement for the next radio show. So enjoy.

and they're watching you as if to say you're here to do badness and all that. We're not here to do badness, we're here to enjoy ourselves, and that's how it's going to go. And the only way we can feel freer, I think, is if, is if the police just calm down and just enjoy themselves as well, man. They could boogie in the jungle and...

Good evening, dear listeners. We are back with Rabbit Hole at the end of December. I think from the intro song, you can probably guess what the topic is. We are steering away from our artistic relationship, partnerships, collaboration fights for a little holiday special to relax, rejoice, maybe be depressed together, hate the holidays, love the holidays, decide to ignore them. So today we will be listening to, almost 2 hours of alternative-ish holiday music. We'll go to prisons, we'll celebrate New Year's, we'll do Coventry carols, it'll be biblical, kind of cover all the bases around the winter holidays. All of this, obviously, we're listening to very secularly. But we started with our favorite Mormons, Low, and their Christmas album. There are a couple of albums maybe, or a couple of artists today that we might listen to a couple more than just one song by them. And Low is definitely one of them. This is maybe one of my favorite Christmassy albums. Low is an indie rock band from Minnesota. And it was founded by a couple, by Alan Sparhawk and Mimi Parker. And Mimi Parker unfortunately died in 2022, so there is no more Low, but there is still all of their music. And their Christmas album is very much biblical and Christian, and they were practicing Mormons, but it all sounds very secular and this like indie rock with this indie rock sound. And we were just listening to the first song from the album, Just Like Christmas, and I want to listen to one more song from this album because as I said, one of my favorites, and it's called If you Were Born Today. You can imagine who is you. And then we're gonna be back with a couple more songs.

That was low. If you were born today, would kill you by AJ, did they say in this song. One of the more eerie, haunting, depressing ones, I guess. And to stay on the eerie side of it all, I wanted to play the Coventry Carol, which is an English Christmas carol dating from the 16th century, I think. And it was part of a mystery play called The Pageant of the Shearmen and Tailors. And it's basically a biblical story that refers to the Massacre of the Innocents, in which King Herod ordered all male infants under the age of 2 in Bethlehem to be killed. And when you're listening to the song, it's kind of sung as a lullaby. And if you don't really pay attention to the lyrics, it just sounds kind of like a doomy lullaby, but it's actually written in a way of, it's like a lullaby that the mothers sung to the doom children. I wouldn't be me if I didn't play some Annie Lennox, so we're going to listen to the version of Lulay Lulay, or the Coventry Carol by Annie Lennox, and then be back with some more, maybe some more biblical doom and gloom, maybe some more state of the world doom and gloom around this time of the year, but maybe at one point we also rejoice.

That was Annie Lennox singing Lule Lule, the Coventry Carol. While we are on lullaby topics, we have another Christmas lullaby. It's a Scottish lullaby, actually, and this was by Lorena McKennitt. The lullaby is called Balulaloo, and it's from the album To Drive the Cold Winter Away. I am trying to drive the cold winter away here in the studio. The heating's on. I am not sure if this lullaby is giving me warmth, but it's maybe gonna get us there. So yeah, let's listen to this right now.

in the studio listening to, I don't want to say just Christmas songs because they aren't going to be just Christmas songs, even though so far we were very on brand with, yeah, Christmas and kind of biblical topics or lullabies. But yeah, this time of the year, I guess we're all bombarded with these, our Mariah Carey's and other classics. But yeah, the music around this time of the year is actually much more diverse, and a lot of it is also very historical before it became secular. And one of the first, actually, kind of one of the first songs that's considered a secular Christmas song is 12 Days of Christmas, which we won't play today. It's a classic, and we're kind of not playing the classics with maybe a few exceptions. But it's interesting to me how much this has changed from these like retellings of biblical stories of slaying young children to All I Want for Christmas Is You, or George Michael going on a skiing trip and singing Last Christmas. But there is also stuff in between, and I think lately, especially in the alternative or like indie scene, it's quite popular to also sing about how much this time of the year can suck, or the holiday blues, or in general, just like how to make it through this time of the year. So I want to play a couple of songs in sequence that talk a bit more about that. We're going to start with Phoebe Bridgers' If We Make It Through December, and then kind of move through some kind of indie classics that everyone who has ever made an alternative holiday playlist probably has on there. And there will be a bit of Sufjan Stevens, of course. Another one of my favorites. I'm noticing a pattern with my music choices. I'm very non-religious, but I somehow end up listening to a lot of religious people. So we have Lowe, we have Sufjan Stevens. And then there's also people like, not Christmassy, but like Nick Cave, Patti Smith, all very, maybe not, yeah, religious, or at least drawing inspiration for biblical topics. But yeah, let's listen to If We Make It Through December and a couple other holidays are not always so great tracks.

We were listening to two songs by Sufjan Stevens, who has surprisingly recorded two Christmas albums, and both of these albums have multiple volumes, so I don't know, like 40, 50 songs per album. And the way he recorded them was that he was for years giving friends and family CDs, or like, I'm not sure what the format is, but he was giving them songs for Christmas, or his versions of mostly classics. And at one point, these got compiled into two albums. So there is Silver and Gold, which we haven't listened to yet, and there is also Christmas. And we listened to two original songs from these, from the first, not the first volume, but from the first album. One is called That Was the Worst Christmas Ever, from Songs for Christmas, and then we listened to Sister Winter just now. Sister Winter is maybe my favorite Sufjan Stevens Christmas song, and both of these songs kind of have a similar theme of Christmas not always being this great, or not always being the joyous holiday. And Sufjan Stevens, for someone who is extremely religious, often is also sending the message that to Christians they need to chill out a bit from all this like raucous around the holidays. Kind of funny for someone who, yeah, has two, not one, but two huge Christmas albums. And he is also, even though these are Christmas songs, evoking memories of other times of the year, similar to what also Phoebe Bridgers did in If We Make It Through December. She's also talking about summer. And in both songs, they're also, as kind of a lot of Sufjan Stevens songs are, also about mental health struggles and how to grapple with them around family, holiday. He also talks about himself not feeling like himself lately, and he can't enjoy being with his friends anymore, specifically Sister Winter. And I want to listen to one more song from Silver and Gold, and then we're done with our Sufjan Stevens intermezzo. So yeah, let's listen to Christmas Woman, and then we can be back with some more stuff.

We are listening to Christmas Woman by Sufjan Stevens. We're just finishing to listen to it. And kind of on the same train of dancey, festive, funky songs, I would like to listen to somewhat of a forgotten classic, I think. It's a song called Christmas Wrapping by The Waitresses, which was a very short-lived band from Ohio, late 70s, beginning of 80s. And this song was actually kind of covered all over, even by the Spice Girls. And it's one of the songs from the genre I'm Tired of the Holidays. And it's told from a perspective of this, like, busy single woman who does not want to participate in the festivities, and she's just running to the grocery store to buy some cranberries. But there, lo and behold, she meets someone, and that leads her to a very happy ending. And a kind of funny description of this song, apparently in 2005, in The Guardian, they called it a fizzing, funky dance around the Christmas tree music for Brooklyn hipsters. And I could imagine myself dancing to a Christmas Woman that we just listened to, Sufjan Stevens, and I can't imagine myself dancing around a Christmas tree to this, so this is why I decided to pair them together. So let's listen to The Waitresses, and then after that, straight after, we're going to listen to Beck, and instead of a little drummer boy, we're going to do Drum Machine Boy. So Christmas Wrapping first.

hours on my beats get harder. Get them out like an allowance. Footwear, I rock when you bounce. 100 pimps on check, like the mic I rock, getting them sweat. Meals lacking, tracks, tracks.

The Little Drum Machine Boy kind of touched on Hanukkah there too, even though I now briefly read that Beck was raised Jewish, but then considered himself a Scientologist for a bit. Is no longer a Scientologist, good for him, I guess. He managed to escape, so interesting combination. But yeah, now that we introduced the drum machine, and we're kind of halfway through the show, I prepared another very long song. But we are patient people. We can make it through whole tracks the last 10 minutes. And yeah, Aphex Twin actually has a Christmas tune. It's from 2014 and it's called Christmas Eve or Xmas Eve T10. And I am not sure how festive it is to some, but to me there is some sort of combination of like everything that life is in the sounds of this. So the joyous moments with the not so joyous ones, the good to bad, kind of ugly, I guess. And yeah, let's now listen to Aphex Twin, and when we're back, let's see where it all takes us.

We were listening to Aphex Twin and then to LCD Sound System, OU, Christmas Blues. And yeah, kind of a downer, this previous song. But a downer that you indulge in. Another sort of, yeah, I guess, classic in this genre is Pearl Jam, Let Me Sleep, It's Christmas Time. So let's listen to that right now.

We were listening to Joni Mitchell's River, a pretty Christmassy song with these jingle bells, with the jingle bell melody. We're kind of down right now, I'm feeling. Everything's sentimental, emotional, but more on the kind of longing side. She wishes she had a river she could skate on. And another one of these, I think also another, like, on all the alternative Christmas playlists, this is one of them, Fairy Tale of New York by the Pogues. It has been snowing in New York, apparently, these last couple of days, so maybe try to imagine that. City in complete shambles because there's no infrastructure once it starts snowing, and being snowed in the city. And this is the song that starts playing.

0: Speeding through the Christmas playlist, Christmas is not always spent under the Christmas tree. Sometimes it's in New York, maybe on the streets, and sometimes it's in prison. So, let's listen to Christmas in Prison with John Prine, and it's about an inmate who is kind of pining for his lover while he's incarcerated. And then after that, maybe we go a bit more into kind of joyous, oh, we are being happy that Christmas time is here. So we're going to listen to Christmas Time Is Here by Kurong Pin.
1: It was Christmas in prison.

0: I just love Christmas. It's just so darn neat. I kind of wish every day was Christmas, except for Christmas Eve and the 4th of July. We wouldn't want to miss out on fireworks, would we? When I was a kid, we used to get the Christmas catalog from Montgomery Ward's in Chicago. Sometimes we'd get it as early as late August. That was the big book of wishes, hopes, and desires. My three brothers and I were allotted 25 bucks apiece, including tax. So I'd make up a different Christmas list every night from the 1st of September to the 24th of December. Matter of fact, let me present you my Christmas credentials. When I was 3 years old, at least that's what my mother told me, I ate an entire ornament. I ate a big red one, I thought it was an apple. They kind of freaked out and was going to take me to the hospital, but they couldn't stop me from laughing, so they just left me alone. So I guess I still got that Christmas in me all the time, you know? Then there was the year that my mom and dad gave me my first guitar. Oh, man, it was gorgeous. I still got the thing. It was, like aqua blue. Kind of dark aqua blue, with a cream-colored heart. It's a silver tone from Montgomery Ward's. The model was called Kentucky Blue. And man, when I saw that sitting under the tree, I just couldn't wait. First year or so, I didn't know how to play it. I'd just stand in front of the mirror with a string around my neck with that guitar, and I'd try to look like Elvis. Then my brother Dave taught me a couple of chords, and now I'm here in your living room singing and talking to you. It's funny how things work out. So, why don't you go find a stranger and extend your hand to him? If you see somebody that looks like they ain't doing quite as well as you, slip them a buck, especially if they don't ask for spare change. Go buy your honey a cuckoo clock or a musical snow-shaking water ball. But when you wind it up, it plays, "I want you, I need you, I love you with all my heart." Because after all, hell, man, it's Christmas.
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0: Anytime, anywhere, and from any phone.
1: Mistakes were made, but there's from now on.
2: Aha, boys and girls. This is your old friend Sonic Youth. And you know what? We just got back from the North Pole. And you know what we were doing up there, don't you? That's right. We saw him all right in all his little doors. Boy, did we get off on them. And we learned some wonderful things about him. We'd like to sing you all a little song. So why don't you, you know, move on up and come up close and we'll sing to you. Come on, closer, closer. Come on, I won't bite. Come on, right down by my shoes. 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

you no? 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The Santa Claus turns on it his own way, watching you and I turn on Christmas Day. Merry Christmas. Merry Christmas, David Geffen.

0: All right, here we go. Hey, Andrew, you ready over there, huh?
1: I'm all set, man.
0: Hey, Richard, you good, huh?
2: I'm ready, man. Let's do it. Come on.
0: Hey, David, you're good, huh?
3: I'm feeling good.
0: Well, Mike.
1: Let's do it.
0: All right, here we go. I think everything's going to work out just fine. I can see it. I can see it ahead.

We're having a bit of a longer music intermezzo. Today is not a day for talking for me. And we were listening to The Kinks. Then we were listening to... this is not a classic for sure. We were listening to Sonic Youth's Santa Doesn't Cop Out on Dope. Kind of mixed in with Father Christmas, Santa, The Season of Giving, Not Copping Out on Dope. And then we went into The Flaming Lips with A Change at Christmas. And then a little Home Alone 2 by The Staves as a reference to Home Alone, which you've probably already seen on TV if you're flipping through the channels. And if you haven't, you will for sure, if you're not tired of it. And I guess you probably are. And we're kind of reaching the end of today's show. I already have planned the final song, which is my favorite holiday song ever. And I also like it because back where I am from, Serbia, we don't really celebrate Christmas that much. We celebrate New Year's. That's the big event of the season. And it's also when you give gifts to everyone. And when I was a child, that was when Santa was coming. Thank you, communism. Not on a religious holiday, but just on a secular 31st of December. That's where I would get my gifts. So the last song is kind of New Year's themed. But before that, I will play... What will I play? I'm thinking... I'm thinking of playing Auld Lang Syne as our final thing. And before that, we will play Christmas Tree by Treat by Julian Casablancas. But a bit more about Auld Lang Syne. It's a Scottish song traditionally played on New Year's Eve to kind of bid the New Year farewell. And my favorite version is from the cast. It's a very like choral, kind of eerie, it's not really eerie, more sentimental, I guess, rendition. So yeah, let's listen to Christmas Treat and then Auld Lang Syne. And I will see you in 2026, back with regular programming. I think it's going to be, Tuesday at 6 p.m., third Tuesday of the month. We're back in Rabbit Hole, and it will be a research rabbit hole about Agnès Varda and Jacques Demy. So we're back on our regular programming of talking about artistic partnerships. But before that, we're bidding this year farewell. If you're celebrating the holidays, happy holidays. If you're not celebrating, enjoy this time. The world will stop for a bit. A very short bit. It won't really stop, but maybe you get to feel like it will stop for a bit. So savor that moment, and I'll see you or hear you very, very soon.

Good evening, dear listeners. We are back with Rabbit Hole at the end of December. I think from the intro song, you can probably guess what the topic is. We are steering away from our artistic relationship, partnerships, collaboration fights for a little holiday special to relax, rejoice, maybe be depressed together, hate the holidays, love the holidays, decide to ignore them. So today we will be listening to, almost 2 hours of alternative-ish holiday music. We'll go to prisons, we'll celebrate New Year's, we'll do Coventry carols, it'll be biblical, kind of cover all the bases around the winter holidays. All of this, obviously, we're listening to very secularly. But we started with our favorite Mormons, Low, and their Christmas album. There are a couple of albums maybe, or a couple of artists today that we might listen to a couple more than just one song by them. And Low is definitely one of them. This is maybe one of my favorite Christmassy albums. Low is an indie rock band from Minnesota. And it was founded by a couple, by Alan Sparhawk and Mimi Parker. And Mimi Parker unfortunately died in 2022, so there is no more Low, but there is still all of their music. And their Christmas album is very much biblical and Christian, and they were practicing Mormons, but it all sounds very secular and this like indie rock with this indie rock sound. And we were just listening to the first song from the album, Just Like Christmas, and I want to listen to one more song from this album because as I said, one of my favorites, and it's called If you Were Born Today, You Can Imagine Who Is You. And then we're gonna be back with a couple more songs.

That was Low, If You Were Born Today, Would Kill You by AJ, they say in this song. One of the more eerie, haunting, depressing ones, I guess. And to stay on the eerie side of it all, I wanted to play the Coventry Carol, which is an English Christmas carol dating from the 16th century, I think. And it was part of a mystery play called The Pageant of the Shearmen and Tailors. And it's basically a biblical story that refers to the Massacre of the Innocents, in which King Herod ordered all male infants under the age of 2 in Bethlehem to be killed. And when you're listening to the song, it's kind of sung as a lullaby. And if you don't really pay attention to the lyrics, it just sounds kind of like a doomy lullaby, but it's actually written in a way of, it's like a lullaby that the mothers sung to the doom children. I wouldn't be me if I didn't play some Annie Lennox, so we're going to listen to the version of Lulay Lulay, or the Coventry Carol by Annie Lennox, and then be back with some more, maybe some more biblical doom and gloom, maybe some more state of the world doom and gloom around this time of the year, but maybe at one point we also rejoice.

That was Annie Lennox singing Lule Lule, the Coventry Carol. While we are on lullaby topics, we have another Christmas lullaby. It's a Scottish lullaby, actually, and this was by Lorena McKennitt. The lullaby is called Balulaloo, and it's from the album To Drive the Cold Winter Away. I am trying to drive the cold winter away here in the studio. The heating's on. I am not sure if this lullaby is giving me warmth, but it's maybe gonna get us there. So yeah, let's listen to this right now.

in the studio listening to, I don't want to say just Christmas songs because they aren't going to be just Christmas songs, even though so far we were very on brand with, yeah, Christmas and kind of biblical topics or lullabies. But yeah, this time of the year, I guess we're all bombarded with these, our Mariah Careys and other classics. But yeah, the music around this time of year is actually much more diverse, and a lot of it is also very historical before it became secular. And one of the first, actually, kind of one of the first songs that's considered a secular Christmas song is 12 Days of Christmas, which we won't play today. It's a classic, and we're kind of not playing the classics with maybe a few exceptions. But it's interesting to me how much this has changed from these like retellings of biblical stories of slaying young children to All I Want for Christmas Is You, or George Michael going on a skiing trip and singing Last Christmas. But there is also stuff in between, and I think lately, especially in the alternative or like indie scene, it's quite popular to also sing about how much this time of the year can suck, or the holiday blues, or in general just like how to make it through this time of the year. So I want to play a couple of songs in sequence that talk a bit more about that. We're going to start with Phoebe Bridgers' If We Make It Through December, and then kind of move through some kind of indie classics that everyone who has ever made an alternative holiday playlist probably has on there. And there will be a bit of Sufjan Stevens, of course. Another one of my favorites. I'm noticing a pattern with my music choices. I'm very non-religious, but I somehow end up listening to a lot of religious people. So we have Lowe, we have Sufjan Stevens, and then there's also people like, not Christmassy, but like Nick Cave, Patti Smith, all very, maybe not, yeah, religious, or at least drawing inspiration for biblical topics. But yeah, let's listen to If We Make It Through December and a couple other holidays are not always so great tracks.

We were listening to two songs by Sufjan Stevens, who has surprisingly recorded two Christmas albums, and both of these albums have multiple volumes, so I don't know, like 40, 50 songs per album. And the way he recorded them was that he was for years giving friends and family CDs, or like, I'm not sure what the format is, but he was giving them songs for Christmas, or his versions of mostly classics. And at one point, these got compiled into two albums. So there is Silver and Gold, which we haven't listened to yet, and there is also Christmas. And we listened to two original songs from these, from the first, not the first volume, but from the first album. One is called That Was the Worst Christmas Ever, from Songs for Christmas, and then we listened to Sister Winter just now. Sister Winter is maybe my favorite Sufjan Stevens Christmas song, and both of these songs kind of have a similar theme of Christmas not always being this great, or not always being the joyous holiday. And Sufjan Stevens, for someone who is extremely religious, often is also sending the message that to Christians they need to chill out a bit from all this like raucous around the holidays. Kind of funny for someone who, yeah, has two, not one, but two huge Christmas albums. And he is also, even though these are Christmas songs evoking memories of other times of the year, similar to what also Phoebe Bridgers did in If We Make It Through December, she's also talking about summer. And in both songs, they're also, as kind of a lot of Sufjan Stevens songs are, also about mental health struggles and how to grapple with them around family, holiday. He also talks about himself not feeling like himself lately, and he can't enjoy being with his friends anymore, specifically Sister Winter. And I want to listen to one more song from Silver and Gold, and then we're done with our Sufjan Stevens intermezzo. So yeah, let's listen to Christmas Woman, and then we can be back with some more stuff.

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You will hear the hosts Linkman, Kid Kodama and DZC. 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

them are roots. Roots. Youth man, them searching the crevices and corners for them roots. Searching for him roots, a cause an explosion between man and man. God. What are my roots? What are my roots? Some are say, which roots? When the only roots them can trace start with them mother and end with them grandmother. Roots. Them not roots. But youth man, rooting in the muck like Trenton. Cause nobody never tell him where him come from. Some of you are rude to find where him go. Dashiti, sport afro, lock said, smoke highly if you identify with them roots. And them are roots. Hey. Lord, them mythical, rootical, and them physical. Some a big jump. If you get closer to them roots. And I'm a beat. And I'm a beat. And I'm a chant. And I'm a chant.

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And them are roots. 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The mark him where me age. Him say, roots. Set, roots. Name, no roots. Cause that no belong to I and I. Some curse name roots. Shouting name like wild, barbarian, savage, inhuman. What happened for them roots, the humanitarian? And them are roots. And them are roots. And them are roots. Cause it them blackness. Cause it them blackness.

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I'm representing my blackness today. I'm representing black feminism as much as I can stand on it and represent it through my set today. I'll be joined by Gaudesk. I'm very excited for my set today. Thank you to Res Radio. Thank you to Mira for being such a great point of contact. Thank you guys for having me.

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1: We spend so much time trying not to be this thing that we don't get a chance to fully express the full range of our humanity.

What's up, Tiny Des? 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I want to thank you guys for having us tonight. We're going to do a couple joints off my new project, Hotels. And we want y'all to vibe with us. Yeah.

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And another thing. One thing that I do want to experience in this life also is one fucking day without the gender discourse on Twitter. Like, can we get one day to breathe? Why am I debating about, is fellas, is it okay to order dessert at a restaurant? Ladies, is it okay to eat the bread that they serve you at the table at a restaurant? Like, they need to get a fucking grip. But have a good morning.

0: black woman in Japan, you just have to learn how to really love because you can get distracted very easily. So my sister used to work in this company. She's the only black woman there. And some Japanese men, I don't know if they do this on purpose or stuff like that. They used to like talk when she's around, like, I'm looking for a girl, a beautiful girl who's Mashiro.
1: What is Mashiro?
0: Mashiro is like, you know, Shiroi is white.
1: Yeah.
0: Now I'm talking about Mashiro is
1: white.
0: Extremely white. There's some things that they say you feel offended as a black woman, you don't feel beautiful, mm-hmm. you know, you're not represented anywhere. There are some stuff that you as you just have to learn to love your lips, your nose, your hair. You just have to learn how to love you, because if you don't love yourself, you start to be confused. You start to feel like, I want to fit in the Japanese beauty standard. You cannot fit on that. You just have to appreciate.

standing by the mirror, studying my reflection. Flesh vessel, thank you. You enable pain and love, freedom and confines. I am because you are. I am because you are. You are because I is. Thank you. Standing by the mirror, studying my reflection, pushing my fingertips against it. How long and how strongly do I look before I see through to it? Wobble, wobble could the ego boundaries at any given moment, contorting towards a sense of unattainable perfection, consciously, unaware, reprogramming with the intent of opening up. Thank you. The stage, it changes as I age, and something strange is happening. I look at people and dislike what I see in comparison to myself. Female socialization, male socialization, either or, checkboxes. They defamiliarize the perception of the body, and there isn't one or the other so much as we believe. We experience two expressions of the same body. The body came first, then the expectations on it. We are miseducated on love. In each step of the way, I refamiliarize myself with my body, watching as perception of it morphs. Flex and push and flex and push and pop! I partake in reshaping it. Beyond the binary. Thank you. Stage fright. Fate. Break my bones and reassemble my fabric drapes, my fleshy structures, my helix model, my metaphysicals. I want to be closer to attaining my better self. Transform me under the spotlight. We are miseducated on love, and the tendrils of this miseducation, they twist around every facet of our lives. Tough love is oxymoronic. It does not exist. Love cannot share space with abuse. Love is truthfully expressing your wrongs. Love is compassionately and empathetically picking each other up. Let us speak of its definition and solidify it concisely. This love is key to comfort in my skin. Please. I want the love. I want the love. I want the love. Give me the love. Thank you.

As an African American, I've got to think about race. As a woman, I've got to think about gender. I've got to think about gender. As an African American, I've got to think about race. As a woman, I've got to think about gender. And I find that that puts me in a unique spot. So today, I came actually to burn some bridges. I don't want to be in conversations where people ask me questions that they don't really want to answer.

than feminism, which I'm always understanding via Black feminism and trans feminism as this kind of a insurrectionary spirit with respect to racialized gender. All the ways that we are said to have to be certain kinds of racialized gendered subjects, and gender is always racialized in my estimation. I want to understand Black feminism as this project of what the scholar, the Black feminist scholar Jennifer Nash calls an anti-captivity.

to understand trans as, again, a modality or a way to refuse gender as such. So it's not simply a tinkering with or tweaking of gender such that gender is still a kind of predominating framework for how we understand ourselves as possible in the world, but rather trans as the vitiation, the destruction, and in fact, making irrelevant of gender. I am very much someone who's a gender abolitionist, but we can get into that different day.